0: start. When time is moving so fast, wish there was a way to know that we're in the good old days before we all just leave them.
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1: They say the holy water's watered down, and this town's lost its faith. Our colors will fade eventually, so if our time is running out, day after day, we'll make the mundane a masterpiece. Oh my, my, oh my, my love, I take one look at you, you're taking me out.

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2: 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A life that doesn't feel right. It's not me.